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And when you make the kuleana, you know, pono, it's like kind of automatic, man. 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

0: 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Hits UNC.
1: Yeah, I'm going to the party, but I'm not going to make friends. I need a love bug.

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Everything around you is changing. Nothing stays the same. This version of myself is not permanent. Tomorrow, I will be different. The energy never dies. Energy cannot be destroyed.

0: Vozes do Mundo.
1: Vozes do Mundo.
2: Injustice anywhere is a threat to justice everywhere.